0: the greatest band and myself. Thank you all much indeed. See you again. Beautiful.
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0: Well, we switch over. 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
1: Everybody get out!
0: And let's keep it nice and cool.

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Listen. 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Move with me inside the strange world of the 12-inch. Where nothing is as it seems. Where everything has its place. And there's a place for everything. And anything can happen. Let me take you on a tour of the 12-inch. Using this special extension of Rage Hard as our example. We have begun. It is, of course, Frankie.

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Her with a puppy kept me up all Christmas Eve 2 years ago. And it would sure embarrass her when I came in from working late, 'cause I would know that she'd been sitting there and crying

personal Christmas greetings to my various friends around the listening area. We got Rich and Julie, Rich and June in Tolworth, Ian and Terry in Wimbledon, Magnus and Therese in Surbiton, Dan and Anika from Nautvik, Dan and Christine in Paris, also Lou, Cindy and Michelle in Amsterdam, Nick, Lynn and Julie from Ostend, John and Chislett, Beverly and Frensbury. It's really been nice meeting you over the past year, and from me to you, a very, very Merry Christmas. I think I've started something. I opened up a whole new can of worms. I did my personal Christmas greetings, and I left some people out. That's inevitable, but as an annex. John and Jill, John from Berkshire, I hope you are feeling better than you were last time I talked to you. And Jan in Watford, I hope to see you again soon, too. Here's Cool and the Gang and Laser 558.

0: in just a few moments, we're going to be having our Christmas morning link-up with Radio Octane Nine. That's the Dutch language station, which was on 558 for a little while during the summer. Regular listeners will remember that. They were Radio 55 Oct at the time, but now they're on 819. It's more sensible. They're called Radio Octane Nine. But first... wrong button. What am I doing? I wish I knew. This one, I think, works.
1: The prize is a fortune, and it's tax-free.
0: On 558 kilohertz, this is Radio Caroline. Caroline 558. Christmas morning, getting a little bit into the spirit of things. Play that one for my parents if they're listening. I know they often spend Christmas in the UK, so there's a fair chance they could be. We'll be linking up with the Dutch service, Radio Octane Nine, in just a moment. It's going to be a little bit rough and ready, a few slight clips when we do so, but stay tuned. And don't worry, this time the Dutch will only last for about 5 minutes. As a promise, not like the 4 weeks.

0: Wat er nu allemaal gaat gebeuren, dat weet ik niet precies, maar als het goed is, komt er een Engelse collega de studio binnenrennen. Good afternoon, Steve.
1: And a very good afternoon to you, Ron. How are you doing?
0: I'm fine, thank you.
1: Good, it's, nice to be able to talk to you again. Can I practice some of my Dutch?
0: Yeah, sure.
1: Goeie middag, Nederland. How about that?
0: Yes. Very good.
1: I'd like to be able to say hello to the Belgians as well, but I don't know how. But I think they all speak pretty good English, so...
0: Goeie middag, België.
1: Goeie middag, België.
0: Yeah. Fantastisch. Very good. What are you doing in our studio, Steve?
1: Talking to an idiot, I think. By the way, us English, who are listening to your service during the summer, I've got a favourite jingle of yours, which we'd like to hear.
0: Favourite jingle?
1: The one which goes, Music for Iedereen. Have you got that one?
0: No.
1: Music for Iedereen.
0: Which one is it? Let's see. De sample. Als u misschien afvraagt wat gebeurt er nu allemaal. We zijn dus nu te beluisteren in Engeland en in Nederland en België. 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
2: Daarin stoppen.
0: Ja? Do you want to hear the jingle, Steve?
1: Oh, definitely. I think all our listeners are dying to hear this jingle again.
0: All right. There it is.
1: I think they go well together.
0: Is there someone who like you like to wish a Merry Christmas in Holland? Sorry.
1: I'd like to wish a very Merry Christmas to Lane and Maya. I believe they're in Holland, or else maybe they're in Belgium. Very, very nice couple. And also to Luke Starden, if he's listening. Am I allowed to say his name? I don't know, that's okay. Hello, Luke.
0: Steve. We, all the Dutch crew, wish you a very Merry Christmas.
1: Well, thank you, and very Merry Christmas to you from the English.
0: And we're gonna play some music.
1: Okay.
0: All right. Astrid Gilberto is dit. Olha que coisa mais linda.

I've done it again, you know. I promised you 5 minutes of Dutch language service and I gave you 7. I think I deserve a good spanking, and I know there's someone on this ship who wants to give it to me, but... Oh, Nigel. Oh, Nigel. Thank you very much. You've got Caroline 558 in English all day long here at Fleetwood Mac. This one's hit from about May last year. It's called Everywhere. Minutes past 12 o'clock and Caroline 558, your music leader on this Christmas morning. Time for me to say a very warm hello to Angie from Ashford. Thank you very much for the Christmas card you sent. I dug out a very sleazy Alison Moyet track which I was going to play for you, but I've lost it. Maybe it's a good thing too. You probably beat me up when you saw me. That could be fun. Here's something else I'll play for you instead. It's Robert Plant from earlier this year. It's Crazy on a Ship of Fools. I'm sure you'll draw your own conclusions from that one.

0: Cornelius, we can't handle it this weekend.
1: Oh, really?
0: Certainly nice to hear from you, man.
1: Remember,
0: bye!
1: Wolf? Hello, Wolf?
2: 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Okay.

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On this edition, recorded July 23rd, Australia, Canada, Cuba, Iran, Malaysia, Mexico, Morocco, Oklahoma, South Carolina, Spain, USA, Vanuatu, solar storms, and the propagation outlook. Standard disclaimer about Australia. We had a report of a broadcast station, seemingly with a ham call on 7285 kilohertz. Zaharis Giangas in Greece, using remote in Queensland, calls it the VK2 network. Heard July 19th before and after 08UT, mostly with classical music, including Bizet. Of course, in Australia, 7285 is in a broadcast band, the ham band, ending at 7200. And this was right next to the Indonesian on 7290. Ron Howard reports on 5055, another Australian, 4DX. Here to July 21st from 0815 until off at 1017 UT. He was using remote in the Chatham Islands beyond New Zealand at a distance of about 4.57 megameters. And he heard from the operator of 4DX on July 21st saying, from now on, I will have daily transmissions from 4 to 7 p.m. Queensland time. That is 06 to 09 UT.

0: 18th by Jeff Currier. Can local radio be saved? The decline of Canadian radio is rather stark. From 2021 to 2025, the country lost 26 radio stations. And just 1 week later, Rogers announced that it was closing six more stations, reducing its holdings to 44. But it's not all doom and gloom. An example of how radio can thrive is Golden West Broadcasting, which began in 1957 with one small station in Altona, and is now a chain of 35 stations across Western Canada. While companies like Bell, Rogers, and Chorus have been cutting staff, Golden West has added 50 new jobs in the last 2 years. As the man at the top says, we are a unicorn. Nobody wants to hire people. CEO and President Elmer Hildebrand's formula is simple. He believes in being local and having people. Radio is about people, and if you don't want any people, you're guaranteeing you'll be out of business. We've always been local. That's the only reason we exist. Much more to the story, of course. Members of the World of Radio IO Group have access to the complete stories we briefly mention here. During the past week, I've enjoyed hearing a lot of Canadian radio stations via sporadic E, FMDX, from Ontario, Manitoba, Saskatchewan, and Alberta. Details, of course, in my frequent log reports. Some of them in French from CBC, as well as a number of American stations, of course, in bordering states. Also DXing Canadian FM stations, but at a much greater distance, at least double hop sporadically across the North Atlantic, is Paul Logan in Lisnaskia, Northern Ireland. He's accomplished this many times before, but it's still rather amazing. He says on July 1st and 15th, he was getting a number of stations from Nova Scotia and Newfoundland. And the opening on the 15th was so good, he says he could hear 91.7 CBC music from Newfoundland in the backyard with a portable receiver and telescopic antenna. Terry Kruger in the Florida Panhandle, about as far away as you can get in Florida from Cuba, reports for Radio Marti on 1180 kHz. The 12th of July at 0532 UT, alternating man and woman with Cuba-centric news items parallel to Greenville on 6030 until 0600. The Marti sounder theme was just after the top of the hour, fairly good on peaks. Someone playing smooth jazz, with occasional interference from WJNT. He says there were no obvious multiple Radio Rebelde signals noted, which normally jam it. And still in the mix on 13 July after 0800, with one Rebelde now present. He says the city of license attributed to this Marti on 1180 Marathon, Florida, is false. It's really on Sister Creek Island. From the Isle of Wight, UK, Alan Holder, G4ZBH, says Iranian jamming appears to have ceased. None observed against any of the shortwave frequencies of Radio 4DAW, Iran International, or Radio Payam during the past 4 days as of July 21st, probably due to recent airstrikes by the U.S. military. It could be due to disruptions or shortages in energy supply rather than actual bombing of transmitter sites. Malaysia, Ron Howard says, 11885, RTM Sabah VFM, Saturday, July 18th after 0410 UT, good reception, heard via the remote at Bogor, Indonesia. This is broadcasting via Kajang near Kuala Lumpur, but it's a relay of 92.7 FM originating from Kota Kinabalu on the northwest coast of Borneo. DJ Donnie Mapat with his midday program in English, Experience Variety, a song request Saturday show, playing pop songs such as Dua Lipa, but with an Islamic dhur, a call to prayer, Adhan, at 0424 UT, with interesting background sound of the wind, which I have never heard before. He says listening at my local beach at a later time, Sabah VFM will also be regularly well heard. I often enjoy listening to this English segment with DJ Donnie, and here's a sample of his audio recorded remotely.
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4: Allahu Akbar,
5: Ron says, I use a remote at 0410 UT. It's too early for me to go to the beach. I normally head to the beach after 0630. Always find 11885 doing fairly well, with the other Malaysian frequency, 15295 RTM National FM, always with a much stronger signal than 11885. Both should be heard well before and after 0630 on the California coast. Besides Canada, I've also had some good Mexican FMDX over the past week, including discovering a new station, at least one unknown to the WTFD listings, on 87.9 MHz. This was July 18th at 17:35 UT. I was able to get enough information from it that it is in Puebla State, and then searching on the web, I found on FB, this info about an 87.9 station. It is Radio Ngigua. That's N-G-I-G-U-A. They say that's the name of our language and who we are. They're in San Marcos, Tlacoyalco. No call sign is known for it, so possibly it is unlicensed. Morocco, Mike Terry forwards an item from the Radio Magazine Facebook group, July 17th via Idun's medium wave info about long wave in Morocco. Is the future of Mehdi still uncertain? Because SNRT, the new owner, is refusing a comment, but the transmitter power has been reduced on 171 kHz. It was on March 28, 1978, during a visit to France by Hassan II, that the decision was made to create a Franco-Moroccan commercial radio station. And the project management was entrusted to the French company Soferad. Maintaining the Nador transmitter represents a significant financial burden. The antennas underwent major upgrades in 2009 at a cost of 30 mega euro, 50% of which was funded by the Moroccan government. However, the transmitters have not been replaced and are now nearing the end of their lifespan. Stephen Luce replies, I think the Mehdi power reduction on 171 kHz happened several years ago, supposedly running 250 instead of the nominal 1600 kilowatts. The station is much weaker into the Utvanta SDR than it used to be. The BBC shutdown of 198 kHz, along with the wider demise of long-wave broadcasting, might be the impetus for Mehdi to do the same with 171. Is there really an audience for the reduced long-wave signal when the station has an extensive FM network, as well as streaming and satellite options? The Mehdi shortwave shutdown happened around 2017, used to be quite listenable during the evening hours here in Texas. Some possible pirate DX on the Citizens Band. Here in Enid, there's a Seabeer who likes to relay one of the local FM stations, KKRD 91.1. It's with the Air One network of gospel music, etc. It's on the 27185 channel, but always somewhat offset and varying. July 21st at 1440 UT, it was on 27184.665. So if there's skip on the band, as there was not at that particular time, check that frequency for music or some kind of broadcasting if your interference permits. It might be this Enid pirate. South Carolina Non, on 1080 kHz, July 18th, in the middle of the night, at 0647, Brother Scare was overriding KRLD in Dallas. And it was parallel, but not synchronized with the feed on WTWW 5920. Carl D. Forth in Illinois has the answer. Our Chicago local, WNWI 1080, carries that after Midnight Central. So I checked again the next night at 0642. Not yet, but by 0719, I was again hearing Tombs, the Overcomer Ministry Brothers Scare, almost as strong as KRLD, and more or less the following several nights. So WNWI in Oak Lawn, Illinois, must be running non-directional day pattern instead of night pattern and lower power. It's a brokered ethnic station, so other languages are to be heard besides South Carolinese. And this was also heard by Rick Wigman Koshko on July 7th, just before 11 UT. On Spain's Token English Hour, Wednesday, July 22nd at 2200 on 15500. Topic A, of course, was the World Cup Championship. Leading me to this editorial. I consider celebrating proficiency at kicking a ball around to be a symptom of mass insanity, compensating for national inferiority in fields of endeavor which really matter, such as arts and sciences. How does winning that really make any ordinary citizen any better, let alone a whole nation? And I would say the same no matter who. The media magazine you monitor with your mind. 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Box 1684, ENID OK 73702. One may also contribute via PayPal, not necessarily in U.S. funds, to WORADIO at yahoo.com. A lot of press and spirited discussion about the Voice of America situation this week. First from Mike Cooper. The House passage of a bill defunding USAGM appears to be unreported in the U.S., initially at least. A couple of Nigerian news outlets mentioned the cut briefly in stories pointing out the bill cuts funding to Nigeria by 50%. The USAGM defunding is also noted in a couple of press releases issued by the House Committee and a member of Congress. No idea if the bill will go anywhere. It contains some far-fetched things. Mike Cooper continues, USAGM defunding was not immediately obvious. I spotted the mention of Cuban Broadcasting and a large funding amount, but did not realize it was instead of USAGM funding. A press release by the committee highlighted defunding, so that became the lead of the story. It took old-fashioned research in a manner that AI would have skimmed over. H.R. 8595, the National Security, Department of State, and Related Programs Appropriations Act 2027, was approved by a vote of 217 to 209. It makes appropriations for the fiscal year ending September 30th, 2027. Also includes a wide range of other actions and subjects. The House Appropriations Committee press release on the bill's passage highlights defunding the U.S. Agency for Global Media while investing in the new International Communications Activities account established in the President's request. The bill would provide $540 megadollars in funding for international communications activities, designating 40 mega for the Office of Cuba Broadcasting. It says funding for medium and shortwave broadcasting to Cuba should be at least at the level funded in fiscal year 2024. Rodney Johnson forwards an article from The Hill. My fiancé stood by Voice of America. America must stand by her. My fiancé, her name, Ulviya Ali, I'll spell it, U-L-V-I-Y-Y-A-A-L-I, bravely reported on Azerbaijan's human rights abuses for Voice of America for years. This made her a target of the Azerbaijani government. Today she sits in prison, silenced and cut off from the outside world. The U.S. has the power to help restore her freedom. The question is, does it have the will? Since the founding of VOA, the U.S. government entrusted it with a clear mission, telling audiences the truth. Ulviya has always believed deeply in this mission, even at great personal risk. In Azerbaijan, a country that ranks among the top 10 most repressive regimes for press freedom, she reported on flagrant human rights abuses, filling a vital role as one of the country's last remaining independent journalist. Urbiya was willing to take these risks in part because she believed she was not alone in her fight for truth. She trusted the free press principles VOA stands for and believed that, if those values came under attack, America would not look away. But so far it has. Following Trump's March 2025 executive order to effectively shutter VOA, the U.S. government has stayed silent while Olivia has been locked away inside an Azerbaijani prison. It stayed silent when she was repeatedly beaten by prison guards and threatened with rape. Olivia has now spent more than a year in prison on fabricated charges, including smuggling foreign currency and money laundering. The U.S. Agency for Global Media has yet to undertake any meaningful steps to secure her release. That was written by her fiancé, Ramin Guluzada. Romney Johnson also forwards an article from Foreign Service Journal of the American Foreign Service Association, titled When America Falls Silent, The Strategic Costs of Dismantling VOA. It's by Elez Biberaj, E-L-E-Z-B-I-B-E-R-A-J, another one you might want to look up. The consequences of dismantling such a vital institution are visible across every part of the world where U.S. interests are at stake. The author retired from VOA after a 43-year career, including as acting director. Dan Robinson forwards something from LinkedIn. Former VOA employee tells other side of the story. It is by Samuel Kent. He says, I worked for VOA for 20 years and saw it devolve from a news organization to an advocate for liberal politics, virtually indistinguishable from the most radical commercial news outlets. Under the management of Amanda Bennett, VOA became a hostile work environment for conservatives of all stripes. Samuel Kent was a contract video news editor at VOA from 2006 to 2025. Bill Telford comments, we might have a better chance of making accuracy stick at a VOA 2.0 if there is a clearly defined space for a diversity of opinions, which is why I favor a sort of press magazine separate from the news where a spectrum of views gets play, especially on issues where Congress is split 50-50. John Filiozzi says, I think it's foolish to suggest that the entire U.S. official international media operation, including VOA, was not overdue for significant reform and reorganization. But the gang who can't shoot straight isn't the one who can be entrusted to properly do it. If anything, they made it worse. We now have no presence in this vital soft power space. Referring to the article by Samuel Kent, Steve Herman says, oh gosh, what drivel. I reported for VOA as a freelancer, contractor, or staff correspondent for about 30 years. I never heard of Samuel Kent, contract video news editor, who now claims that VOA was an advocate for liberal politics, virtually indistinguishable from the most radical commercial news outlets. Yet he endured working there for 19 years. During my decades associated with VOA, I never came across any colleague who expressed a political agenda in their work. Our journalism was subject to congressional review and various other oversight, which would have demanded course correction if there was such blatant and extended biases. In latter years, any of our stories went through two editors routinely, and then a balance editor if it touched on politics. Quite the deep state cabal, isn't it? Sometimes there were comments on my social media feeds from those who read just the headlines, but not the text of VOA stories, and accused me or my colleagues of expressing either a conservative or liberal bias in our reporting. I always rebutted they should specify what in the story was biased or omitted, and I never heard back from anyone. Full disclosure, says Steve Herman, I was among those in the first Trump administration who became whistleblowers when we witnessed politically appointed executives violate the VOA charter and tried to destroy the firewall. The whistleblowers' accusations were validated by a federal court ruling, a federal watchdog agency, the chair of the House Committee on Foreign Affairs, and an internal review. This was all before VOA's destruction in the second Trump administration. If you listen to what little is airing now on VOA in a half dozen languages, the other 40-plus remain silenced. The broadcasts are modeled on White House news releases and the word salads of the president and press secretary. In the Dear Leader style of the Pyongyang School of Broadcasting, that's by Steve Herman, W7DQ, known as News Guy, VOA Bureau Chief in India, Korea, Thailand, Senior Diplomatic Correspondent, White House Bureau Chief, Chief National Correspondent from 2007 to 2025. Speaking of VOA languages, Sekyung of the Northeast Asian Broadcasting Institute updates on changes in the scheduling for Korean via the Tanang Philippines site. It's still on 24 hours from Monday through Friday, but the original broadcast is for 7 hours starting at 15 UT until 22 on 9950. Then that is rebroadcast from 22 until 05 on 15140. And then the rest of the time, which is 10 hours from 05 to 15, it's a rebroadcast of an edited version on 12140. About World of Radio scheduling on WRMI, I'm glad to report that our Sunday 0630 broadcast from WRN via WRMI has resumed on 5850, 7780, and I think 7730. Also, for several days, 9955 was off the air, but World of Radio happened to appear instead on 9455. And apparently other programs were moved around to different frequencies depending on transmitter availability. The latest apparently very flexible schedule changes for the Mystery for Joy program via WRMI. Once a month, 0230 to 03 Monday on 5850 and 2230 to 23 on 15770 on Saturdays. It's also carried at other times on Channel 292 Germany and sometimes on Wolverton, UK. Also, they say that our broadcasts on WRMI will be also in Comb Stereo, COMB. Ron Trotto in Illinois heard the 5850 broadcast, UT Thursday, July 23rd at 0200. Not that we really miss it, but on 15555 USB, as of July 19th, I noticed that WJHR has been unheard in daily daytime band scans. The last report I find for it was June 14th by Mark Taylor in Wisconsin, who then said it was back after a fairly long pause. And I reported it on June 13th, but not since. On 1190 kHz, the Spanish broadcast Radio La Ley has now been tracked to another station in Arkansas, like the one on 760. It's KREB in Gentry, Arkansas, the city of license. I was able to tell this because in the daytime I could hear it on a remote in southwest Missouri. But there are never any call letter IDs that I've heard, nor any commercials, just lots of self-promotion and Mexican music. Radio La Ley. Here's some more transatlantic FMDX, this time from the U.S. to Spain, as reported by Mauricio Molano in Salamanca. Reporting to Skywaves DX via Curtis Sadowski. He was hearing English American style programming on 93.3, 92.3, and 92.1 megahertz, and so far he had identified only one of them for sure, WQSL The River in Jacksonville, North Carolina, 22.5 kilowatts at 6,182 kilometers, so that be 3 jumps of 2,000 km or 4 jumps of 1,500, hard to say. But whatever the case, signals from across the pond reached Spain. I'm still hearing Radio Vanuatu on 7260, July 17th at 0648. It was a little better than usual on that date. I would still prefer 9960, but of course, they're not trying to reach us. Zaharias Langus says, on July 19th, they were changing frequency around 0757 from 7260 to 3945. Via Mike Cooper, see the Wall Street Journal of July 10th by Christopher Mims. The story is, a plan to stop solar storms from sending us back to the Stone Age. It's about a storm wall to help boost the magnetosphere's defenses when big bad stuff heads toward us. The propagation outlook from SWPC, issued July 20th. ANKNC is peaking at 15 and 4 August 1st, 12 and 4 on the 4th and 5th. Quiet estates of 5 and 2, July 25th to 31st, August 3rd, and August 8th to 15th. Solar flux descending from 130 July 24th to 105 August 3rd and 4th, and then climbing to 122 by August 13th. For much more info, consult our website, worldofradio.com. 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